0: Betty Davis eyes.
1: 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She's got Betty Davis eyes.
0: Los éxitos que nunca olvidaremos solo en ochentas forever. 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

0: ¡No hay problema!
1: 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I want a new drug. One with no doubt. One that won't make me talk too much. 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

Los éxitos que nunca olvidaremos solo en 80s Forever. The six exits we'll never forget only in 80s Forever. How about a trumpet?

ocean, about the sun. Learn to ignore what the photographer saw. I was always told that you should join a club. Stick with the gang if you want to belong.

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But in the back of my head, I heard distant feet, Che Guevara and Debussy to a disco beat. It's not a crime when you look the way you do, the way I like to picture you. When I get home, it's later tonight, I pour a drink and watch the fight. 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

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Stay on the scene. 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I like a sex machine. Get on up. Wait a minute. Shake your arm. 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I like a sex machine. 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